That's One of the Best by Dion and the Belmonts, and I Wonder Why. Hey, don't forget, I'd love to hear from you. Give me some feedback on this show. Say hi, let me know where in the world you're listening from. Kindly send it in to DiscJockeyMike@Verizon.net. 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

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Hope you all having a good time. That was the Eldorados, and at my front door is that little girl of mine. Let's go back to 1950.

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0: Well, you didn't miss much.
2: 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You thought I was going to say the, and that's all, folks.
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We are now into hour number two with G-Man on this Friday right here on number one, Allen's Golden Oldies. Want to shout out to a couple of my really, really loyal listeners. I got a lot of loyal listeners, but I'm going to mention two of them right now. I have Heather in Canada, and I have Wanda in Hanford, California. Those two, I think, they're two of my greatest listeners. They correspond with me quite often. I really appreciate it. Coming up next, I have the Monkees from 1966.

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Well, that's it for this Friday, but I hope you join me tomorrow for a $1 million weekend right here on Alan's Golden Oldies. Right now, it's time for G-Man to climb into the OG mobile and head for parts unknown. So until tomorrow, stay cool and remember, G-Man

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1: 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Alan's Golden Oldies.
2: 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Alan's Golden Oldies.

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Pennsylvania, 1957. An intruder breaks the flimsy lock on a radio station's transmitter room, boosts the power to a million watts, and starts broadcasting street corner doo-wop records throughout the eastern seaboard. Before the authorities could apprehend him, he sneaks out the back door into rock and roll history. He's wanted to this day. The voice you hear today is the same voice heard back in 1957. It is for that reason the origination point of this broadcast cannot be disclosed. Ladies and gentlemen, the cool Bobby B.

That's number one for Bill Wozniak out of Chicago in Naples, Florida. I'm Cool Bobby. But you know what? I love to play your top three doo-wops. It's easy. It's free. 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Fill it all out and we'll play it for you right here on the doo-wop stop. Out of Southwest Philadelphia with Billy Carlucci. Here's Little Billy and the Essentials and Lonely.

0: that time with a brand new CD from Kenny Vance and the Planetones with The Way Love Should Be and Out of Your Heart. I'm Cool Bobby B. Got a toll-free telephone line underway, 1-866-DOO-WOP.
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0: Counting them down for our number one doo-wop for Diana in Arlington, Virginia. Number 3 with Little Richard, True Fine Mama.

Mystics did it on the doo-wop stop. It's called Darling, I Know Now. I'm Cool Bobby B. Toll free, 1-866-D-O-O-W-O-P-P. We got a doo-wop double up. Special request for Bill in Riverhead. We're going to be featuring Paul Dimples Wilson and Terry Johnson on Lovers Never Say Goodbye. And before that, I'll...

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Because my time's about up, doll. So long until...

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1: Pennsylvania, 1957. An intruder breaks the flimsy lock on a radio station's transmitter room, boosts the power to a million watts, and starts broadcasting street corner doo-wop records throughout the eastern seaboard. Before the authorities could apprehend him, he sneaks out the back door into rock and roll history. He's wanted to this day. The voice you hear today is the same voice heard back in 1957. It is for that reason the origination point of this broadcast cannot be disclosed. Ladies and gentlemen, the Cool Bobby B. Doo-Wop Stop.
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0: Countdown to Big Top 3 Doo-Wop for Josie Frederick out of Mayfield Heights, Ohio. The Untouchables had a version of Good Night, Sweetheart, Good Night on the Madison label. Here they are at number 3 for Josie Frederick.

new ops for Peter Schwartz in the Villages in Florida, and a special musical tribute to his late wife, Bonnie. And number three, The Mellows, featuring Lillian Leach and My Darling.

This is the number two doo-wop for Peter Schwartz in the Villages in Florida, and a special tribute to his late wife, Bonnie. It's the Acapellos. On the lead, Bobby Klein, who also wrote the song, The Stars.

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From the Mighty Mighty Echoes, this time, by the way I feel tonight.

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Top three doo-wops for cool Bobby D and Mary Dorn in Aurora, Illinois. They're about to be celebrating their 58th wedding anniversary coming up on June the 30th. At number three, the Monarchs. Always be faithful.

Cool Bobby D and Mary Dorn in Aurora, Illinois, about to be celebrating their 58th wedding anniversary coming up on June the 30th with a five satin

That's it, baby. Number one for Cool Bobby D and Mary Dorn. Best wishes on your upcoming 58th anniversary. Cool Bobby B here, toll-free telephone line, 1-866-DOOP. And a doo-wop double up for Tom Jacobs in Rockford, Illinois with the Drifters.

We're counting them down. Top three doo-wops for Jimmy and Barbara Young in Fayetteville, Georgia, formerly of Brooklyn. At number three, one of the first ones for Johnny Maestro, along with the Cress and No One to Love.

on for Jimmy and Barbara Young in Fayetteville, Georgia, via Brooklyn. One of the great ones. Pookie Hudson and the Spaniels sing You Gave Me Peace.

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1: Pennsylvania, 1957. An intruder breaks the flimsy lock on a radio station's transmitter room, boosts the power to a million watts, and starts broadcasting street corner doo-wop records throughout the eastern seaboard. Before the authorities could apprehend him, he sneaks out the back door into rock and roll history. He's wanted to this day. The voice you hear today is the same voice heard back in 1957. It is for that reason the origination point of this broadcast cannot be disclosed. Ladies and gentlemen, the cool Bobby B.

two in a row, baby, the Rivieras. It is that time for Augie and Donna in Wappinger Falls, New York. Great loyal duo offers that time with Moonlight Cocktails and the 11th Hour Melody for Frank in Spencertown. These are the two.

Well, those are the tokens. I'm Cool Bobby B. Love to play your top three. 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

It's a top three for Norma Perez in Ware, Massachusetts, and a special dedication to her daughter, who got married very recently on May the 30th. Congratulations. At number three, here's Elaine Silver with Mr. 19. 19-

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Special request this time for Bob Grisnick in Southampton, New York, with the Holidays. His brother Fran was a big, important member of that group. And here's their record called Lonely

that time of the trip to Lover's Island for George Gavone. Here's a special request for Louis Peach in Chesterfield, Virginia, from The Impressions, featuring Jerry Butler and Come Back, My Love.

Sessions featuring Jerry Butler. Come Back, My Love, on the Abner record label for Lewis Peace in Chesterfield, Virginia. All right, we got some rare and valuable doo-wop, courtesy of Ken and Sharon, our good buddies in Palm Bay, Florida, with a great list this time, kicking it off with the Impressions, I Dreamed Last Night.

Those are the teardrops on the doo-wop stop for Jimmy Dalton in Slaughter Beach, Delaware, where the stars are out tonight. I'm Cool Bobby B, and here's Terry Young out of Gloversville. His request for the king of doo-wop. This is Dion of the Beaumonts, and Where or When?

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A big thank you to the main man, the guy that keeps it entirely together, baby. He keeps us organized. That's Ken Mullen. Thanks to Ed Mann and Jim Manning in Hollywood, California. 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

0: We don't care how you got here. We're just glad you showed up. Alan's Golden Oldies.
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0: 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Alan absolutely loves playing your requests. When he is on live, that is what he wants to do, is to please you. But he is only on the air for 4 hours a day, Monday through Friday, from 1 p.m. to 5 p.m. Central Time. 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

0: This is Linwood Sasser, and I play the big bopper in the Winter Dance Party show. And, I listen to Alan's Golden Oldies all the time. He knows what I like.
1: Money may not bring you happiness, but the music we play will. Alan's Golden Oldies.

0: This year, America celebrates its 250th birthday, and we want you to mark the occasion with us here in White Settlement, Texas. 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

0: just sort of walking around here inside the theater of my mind.
1: How did I get in here?
0: I put you in here. That's the nice thing about radio. I can put anything I want in here. Watch out for those elephants.
1: That was close. Watch yourself. You almost stepped in front of that train.
0: I saw it coming, actually.
1: Is that a merry-go-round over there by those Inca ruins?
0: Yes, it is.
1: That's the nice thing about radio.
0: Well, unlike, say, TV, which is at the mercy of the size of the screen, you know, the monitor of our head is limitless.
1: I get it.
0: Like that giant pterodactyl over there taking a bite out of the Superdome.
1: That's neat.
0: Send the synthesizer players in, will you?
1: Come on in. Thanks for helping me reappreciate radio. I gotta play this back on my Walkman.
0: Excuse me?
1: Yeah?
0: You left the door to my mind open.
1: Oh, I'm sorry.
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3: Hi, everyone. This is Sandy Weeks, Executive Associate for Jimmy Clanton Enterprises. You may know Jimmy as a rock and roll singer, and he is. But Jimmy has also been an ordained minister of the gospel for over 40 years. God knows Jimmy as his servant, who brings forth biblical truths from the Word of God. 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
0: It's Sybil from DFW's Morning News. 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

0: Tony for Mike Velez Jukebox Party every Monday, Wednesday, and Friday, 5:30 Central Time, 6:30 Eastern Time, right here at Allen's Golden Oldies, playing the best rock and roll, rhythm and blues, vocal group harmony gems, pop, and a whole lot more. Let's take a stroll down memory lane with all those blasts from the past that will forever last. So, hey, why don't you join me 3 times a week? It's happening right here on Allen's Golden Oldies.
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2: 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Okay, people, and now when I give you the cue, I want the 700-foot mountain of whipped cream to roll into Lake Michigan, which has been drained and filled with hot chocolate. Then the Royal Canadian Air Force will fly overhead towing a 10-ton maraschino cherry, which will be dropped into the whipped cream to the cheering of 25,000 extras. All right, cue the mountain.
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0: Gene DeBullitt Jr., PC, has practiced law in Tarrant County for 51 years in general practice. He limits his practice to matters of injury, family issues, defense of the accused, legal documents, including wills and probate. His office is located at 2000 Carson Street at Highway 121, Haltom City, Texas, 76117. 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

0: We interrupt this record to bring you a special bulletin. The reports of a flying saucer hovering over the city have been confirmed. The flying saucers are real. That was the Clatters recording. Too real. We switch you now to our on-the-spot reporter downtown.
1: Come on, baby, let's go downtown.
0: Take it away, John Cameron Cameron.
2: This is John Cameron Cameron downtown. Pardon me, madam. Would you tell our audience what would you do if the saucer were to land?
3: Duck back in the alley.
2: Thank you. And now the thin gentleman there.
4: What I'm gonna do is hard to tell.
2: The gentleman with the guitar. What would you do, sir?
5: Take a walk down the street.
2: Thank you. I return you now.

0: That was the Pelican's outer space recording. Earth. I've just been handed a bulletin. The flying saucer has just landed. We switch you again downtown.
1: Here we are again. We have with us Professor Sir Cedric Fentingmold of the British Institute. The professor is approaching a saucer to see if there's possibly any sign of life aboard.
0: Well, I'm sure something. Are you there?
2: I hear you knocking, but you can't come in.
0: That was Lapping Lewis's record, Knocking.
1: This is John Cameron on the spot. And now I believe we're about to hear the words of the first spaceman ever to land on Earth.
3: Oh, bam, loom, bam, bam, boom.
1: And now, here are the ball scores.
4: 4-3, 6-2, and 8-1.
1: The impact of seeing the first spaceman has this reporter reeling.
5: Here I go reeling.
0: That was the Clatters again with their big one. Oh,
1: this is John Cameron again downtown. The spaceman has returned to his ship and is taking off. We return you now to our studios.
0: The flying saucer has gone. There is no threat of an invasion. However, the flying saucers are still...

0: We are not going to interrupt this record.
1: Yes, we are. The flying saucer has landed again. Washington, the Secretary of Defense has just said...
0: That was Skinny Dynamo's record. That's a shame.
2: This is John Cameron, Cameron Part 2. Gathered around me are several of the spacemen. Tell us, have you come to conquer the world? And now would you repeat that in English?
3: Don't want the world to have.
0: Here is a news item from Washington. The president has just issued a statement to the spacemen, and we quote...
4: You can do anything, but lay off of my blue suede shoes.
1: That was Pa Gherkin's record, Shoes.
0: We switch you again downtown.
2: This is John Cameron, Cameron downtown. Professor Sestigic of the British Institute, tell us, how were the saucers able to land?
0: Where do you see...
5: The motor cooled down, the heat went down.
0: That was Huckleberry's recording... The motor cooled down.
2: This is John Cameron, Cameron again. I believe the spaceman has a final parting word.
6: See you later, alligator.
2: We return you now to our studios.
0: The spacemen have gone again. But look to the skies. The saucers will always be there.

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1: Hi, everyone. This is Sandy Weeks, Executive Associate for Jimmy Clanton Enterprises. 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
0: They sail out them yam in a boat, Killer Shane. 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

0: Money may not bring you happiness, but the music we play will. Alan's Golden Oldies.
1: What a dumb thing to do. I bet you wouldn't have done anything like this if Mom and Dad were here.
2: Oh, I don't know. We're kind of rebellious. We're not like any other oldie station. We like being rock and roll rebels. Alan's Golden Oldies.

It is vacation time, and we had decided that we'd go down yonder to Florida for it, don't you know? Well, everybody told us that we ought to go on number 1 Street, so we got on to it at Jacksonville. And we had rid along there just a short ways when I saw this sign that said, free picnic tables, 1 mile. So I said, let's stop and get us one. We had an awful time getting it into the car. It is made out of concrete and all, you know. It crowded us so that I'd kind of wish we'd waited till we was on our way back to pick it up. There's another billboard there. There's all kinds of things to see. If you've ever driven on number 1 Street, you've probably seen them. There's a sign there, big billboard there, that said, Sea Zoo. See a man eating fish. Well, now, that didn't interest us, because we was back here when the college boys used to swallow them whole. About this time, I was getting a little thirsty, and we rode on down the highway there, and I saw this sign that said, all the orange juice that you can drink for a dime. I said, stop the car right here. Florida is fixing to get bankruptured. Well, sir, we stopped there, and I went up to the girl, and I said, is that sign right? All the orange juice you can drink for a dime? And she says, it sure is. I says, here's my dime. I'd like a glass of orange juice, please. Well, she poured it out there, and I drunk it down. It's good, too. And I said, I believe I'd like another glass of orange juice. And she said, that'll be another dime. And I said, what do you mean? Your sign there says all the orange juice you can drink for a dime. And she says, well, you had one glass, and that's all you can drink for a dime. There's just a heap of sights down there that's worth looking at in Florida. One of them was advertised right smart. We kept seeing these billboards that said, see silver springs through our glass bottoms. Well, nothing would do but that we had to go. So we went over there and we rid over the clearest water while the boat driver, he named off all the springs. They all had pretty names, the Fairy Castle and the Bridal Chamber, all except one, and it is called the Bottomless Pit. Well, the boat driver, he said, friends, you're looking into the bottomless pit, a spring so deep that no human eye can see to the bottom. It upset me when he said that because I was looking all the way to the bottom at the time. And you know what is down there? It is a sign that said, Sea Rock City. Well, after we left Silver Springs there, we got back onto number 1 Street and headed on south. Pretty soon the driver, he stopped the car and says, we're in Miami, we've run out of land, but if you want to sit in the car and wait a while, they'll dredge up some more. And I said, if it's all the same to you, I'd just as leave go by boat. You see, we'd hit on this idea of a different vacation, like visiting foreign land, and we had decided that we'd go over yonder to the British island of Nausea. Well, sir, we got on to this boat, ship I believe it was the captain called it, the SS Queen of Nausea, and we sought sail. That must have been what the SS is for, sought sail. In no time at all, hardly, we were surrounded complete by water and not a sign of land nowhere, except under my fingernails. I had the horrible feeling that we was lost at sea till I saw this big fish cork with a bell on it, a ringing and a bobbing like a whale had tied into the line. Well, I knowed right then that we wasn't lost because there's a sign on that fish cork that said, Stuckey's 10 miles. Well, by next morning, we had reached Nausea for sure, so we went ashore to be touristers. We saw the native straw market, where the natives is making all kinds of things out of straw, but mostly they's making money out of the touristers. It is all that the travel folders had said it was, and more. Rare, charming, old-world, exotic Nausea. It wasn't only exotic, it was expensive. They had a native kind of music car in the nightclubs that they call Calypso. Them are songs that tell a story, usually sad. Well, sir, when they brought the bill for the evening's entertainment, I felt like writing one of them songs right then and there. I was going to call it The Tourister's Lament or the I Ain't Never Been Calypso. I had heard about the favorable
I had heard about the favorable rate of exchange over there for your money, but I found out it's in their favor. We had what they call an all-expense tour, and it sure was. Well, finally, we got back to Miami, to Florida, U.S. of A., and was getting set to go ashore, and they told us that we'd have to go through a custom. Well, I went, and this feller, he said to me, "Are you an American citizen?" And I said, "Look here, I ain't even been gone a week hardly yet, and you done forgot that I'm a citizen?" "Well, I am, thankfully." And he says, "What have you got to declare?" And I said, "I declare I'm broke and glad to get back." So then he said that we could go ashore, and we went and got in the car and headed back up number one street just as fast as we could go. And friends, I'm telling you, if you ain't never been to nausea, don't go. Just send your money.

stick-on clock.

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One morning it was drizzling rain. Fighting and trouble are my middle name. I was raised in the canebrake by an old mama lion. Can't no high-toned woman make me walk the line.

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1: Who's your rock and roll buddy? 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
0: It's Sybil with DFW's Morning News. 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
2: Mm-hmm, including transistors?
3: Yes. Well, he left me one earplug. I'll say that for him.
2: Mm-hmm. Well, did he take anything else?
3: Just the radios and a couple of pieces of fruit.
2: I see. Well, what
3: a banana and two Kadota figs.
2: Mm-hmm.
3: I don't deny him the fruit.
2: No. Are you and your husband going to replace the radios?
3: Well, we'll have to. Arthur is late for work because he has no radio to keep reminding him of the time and traffic conditions.
2: Mm-hmm.
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2: I can imagine.
3: We have a 10-room house. 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
3: 11.
2: 11.

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Through the dust and the smoke of this man-made hell walked a giant of a man that the miners knew well. Grabbed a sagging timber and gave out with a groan, and like a giant oak tree just stood there alone, Big John.

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With Jackson Timbers, they started back down. 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
1: History is heard here on a regular basis, and sometimes it's made here as well. Allen's Golden Oldies.
2: We must be over the rainbow.
1: No, Dorothy, it's not over the rainbow. It's better. It's Allen's Golden Oldies.

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0: Thompson with a consumer team alert. 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And Eric Thomason from Blue Nail Roofing joins us right now. Eric, any updates since we've last talked?
1: 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Because we're getting quite a few calls, I do recommend anyone that thinks they may have damage, give us a call now.
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0: Well, once again, it is Saturday. 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

We are now into hour number two on this Million Dollar Weekend with G-Man right here on number one, Allen's Golden Oldies. I'd love to hear from you. I'd love to hear from my listeners. Like to hear your comments, and I'd like to know where you are. What city and state or country are you in?

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1: Trust me, we've got this under control. 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

0: Mike, hello, baby.
1: Jimmy?
0: No, man, not Jim. This is him. Big D, little A, double D-O-O. Big Daddy-O.
1: Charlie?
0: Charlie? Help! This is the man. I had to pipe in on your wavelength because I'm shook. Like, I don't want to swing without you, baby. Like holy mackerel, kingfish.
1: And?
0: Be hip, baby, I'm jelly. Like I've had big eyes for you since we bopped at the hop. I mean, I get sounds when I think of you. Like sky-fi, boom dooby doom.
1: Sit.
0: Like, no, baby. This is your love burger from the other AM. Man, it was a wig. So far out, like I'm still orbiting. Shazam.
1: Irwin?
0: No noise like that. Let me straighten you. The drive-in movie. You and me on the back seat of my motorcycle. Wow, Chapinga. I mean, I thought you were driving. Cool, cool, cool.
1: Tony.
0: Baby, let me clue you. Like, you're my leader. Let's do a double gig. I know a crazy coffee pad where we can lose the world. This hut has a combo so far out, it's in.
1: You want to take me to an espresso place where they play modern music. Is that it?
0: You're hip. Now put on your face and let's join the race. Don't bug me, I'm nutty. Like I love you. Dig?
1: I guess it's all right, but who is this?
0: Marcia, don't you know me? I'm your groove.
1: Marcia? But this isn't Marcia.
0: Is this Sunset 77777?
1: No, this is National 92600.
0: Uh-oh. Well, don't bug me with details, baby. It's my last dime. 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This is me, Kookie.

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0: This year, America celebrates its 250th birthday, and we want you to mark the occasion with us here in White Settlement, Texas. 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
1: yay. 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

0: by here, please? Oh, thanks. Oh, oh, oh, what is that? So hot. Oh, oh, oh, oh, oh, oh,
1: oh. Hey, fool. You got your foot in the Kool-Aid, man.
0: Oh, oh, I'm sorry, man.
1: Flat-footed sucker. Get out of here.
0: Excuse me. Could I get through here, please? Thanks. Hey, Pedro, man. Hey, listen.
1: Hey, man, watch out. You're going to step in the...
0: Oh, wow. What is this?
1: Well, it ain't peanut butter and bologna, man.
0: Oh, God, man. Come on. Let's go down the water, man. I got to wash off my feet.
1: Okay, but where's the water, man? I haven't even seen it.
0: Hey, well, listen, man. I'm going to crawl up this lifeguard tower. Maybe I can see where it is from there.
1: Yeah, that's a good idea, man. Go on. Golly, it's hot out here, man. I feel just like a refried bean or something.
0: Hey, Pedro, I see it, man. I see the water. You can see the waves and everything, man. It's right over here. See? Right over there.
1: Well, how are we going to get to it, man? There's too many people, man.
0: Hey, I got an idea, man. Hey, I know how we can clear the beach.
1: Well, hurry up.
0: Hey, just watch this, man. Sharks! Everybody out of the water. There's sharks all over the place. Sharks! Sharks! Look out. They're going to eat you.
2: What's going on here? Come on, let's get out of here. There's sharks coming up on the beach. Well, forget the blanket. Let's go.
3: Hey, Skip, what's your hat?
1: Oh, wow, man. You missed it, man. This little girl was out there surfing, man. A big shark came up and ate her, board and everything, man.
3: Oh, wow, really? What kind was it?
1: Well, I think it was a 12-foot Dewey Weber with an orange racing stripe, man.
3: Oh, far out. Hey, let's go down by the pier.
1: Oh, yeah, they're crewing in there.
0: Come on, Pedro. I'll race you to the water, man.
1: Okay, man. First one is a wet head.
0: All right.
1: Oh, this is more like it, man.
0: Boss, beautiful, man.
1: Yeah, our own private beach, man.
0: Come on, let's go catch some waves, man.
1: Okay, man. Hey, man, what's that behind you, man? Look.

0: what's your name? Hey, you're sleeping, man. Are you okay? Oh, wow, man. Must have been having a nightmare, man. In the daytime.
1: There he is, Dad. There he took our frisbee and stuck it in the garbage can this time, Dad.
2: Hey, Yo-Yo. What's wrong with you? I told you that if you touch the frisbee can, I'll break your neck.
1: Hey, why don't you bug off, you big baboon? Why don't you go back to the zoo and take that little monkey with you?
2: Who are you calling a monkey, you little creep?
0: Hey, listen. Wait a minute, man. Come on, settle down, man.
2: Who are you telling to settle down, you pencil neck geek?
0: Who are you calling a creep, man?
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0: 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G-Man here for the next 2 hours on a Million Dollar Weekend right here on number one, Allen's Golden Oldies. 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

We are now into hour number two on this Million Dollar Weekend with G-Man right here on number one, Allen's Golden Oldies. I'd love to hear from you. I'd love to hear from my listeners. I'd like to hear your comments, and I'd like to know where you are. What city and state or country are you in?

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1: Pennsylvania, 1957. 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Before the authorities could apprehend him, he sneaks out the back door into rock and roll history. He's wanted to this day. The voice you hear today is the same voice heard back in 1957. It is for that reason the origination point of this broadcast cannot be disclosed. Ladies and gentlemen, the cool Bobby B.